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1: 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And the Jubal Show is back on the air Monday morning. 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
1: 10 down on our way to 1. It's been 3 years since the last album from Lewis Capaldi, but we've got an update on new music, and it could arrive soon. Fill you in after 30, Ever Since You Left Me, French Montana, Max B.

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1: 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Said no one ever. I'm actually reading this study about if you want to be happy, it really depends on where you live. It's going to have a huge impact on your well-being. And people thrive with, 300 days of sunshine a year. If you are miserable when it comes to rainy places, then you don't want to live somewhere rainy, right? Utah, Nebraska, Vermont, Minnesota are places that people are the happiest, which I find really hard to believe. Mind you, I haven't been to any of these places, but they don't sound appealing. I'm pretty happy in Austin. I don't know about you. Olivia Dean, Flo Rida, Benson and Boone, all your favorites in minutes.
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I cannot believe I have to do this right now. I have to take the time out of my day to ruin this song? 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It's so gorgeous. It should be a crime having to speak over it, but I have to. So let me shut up now. 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For

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Mind you, my baby is 11 months. He doesn't even go to school. Somehow he got sick, and somehow now I'm sick. And this is just going to be forever? 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So please remember, be careful. Teach your kids, wash your hands, cover your mouths. 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

0: You know, AI is taking over all over the place, taking over jobs, taking over our brains, our minds, and now they can take over our text messages. 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So there's this like Apple Messages plugin situation that will allow people to connect their texts with ChatGPT. It's going to organize and analyze your messages. It's going to tell you how to text your friends. It's going to tell you how to argue. It's going to tell you when you're beefing with your significant other. And y'all are going back and forth. It's going to tell you how to one-up them every single time. So it'll be an endless fight. I mean, what happened to good old-fashioned just saying what from the heart? ChatGPT has taken over, and it's actually really sad to see. Okay, I kind of hate it.
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Or you could DM us on IG. Really figure it out. It's up to you. 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Keeping things rolling with Bruno Mars and Risk It All. For

one to say it. Okay, Ariana Grande getting a matching tattoo with Ricky is kind of outrageous. But hey, I love it. I'm outrageous too, so good for her. 96.7 Kiss FM.

people are going to disagree with this hot take that I just found that I kind of agree with. Okay, kind of being the key word. It is 96.7 Kiss FM. It says dogs and pets in general are not people. Okay, they're kind of dirty. They don't belong in restaurants or grocery stores. Now, we're going to have to agree to disagree that dogs, pets in general, yes, they are not people. You can't say, oh, he is like my kid. It's the same thing. Number one, no, it's not. Do they belong in restaurants and grocery stores? I mean, it depends. I don't hate it.

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If you're in the mood. 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

0: 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We've made it so easy. You're going to see a red mic, you tap it, and you speak. You talk, you say whatever you want to say, hit send, and I can throw it on air. So give that a shot. I'm going to line up some Pink Panther and Zara Larsson, Adele, Leon Thomas, and a ton more.
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Zara Larsson performing, BTS, Cardi B, Snoop Dogg, and lots more. All in one weekend. Gonna be a ton of fun. And by the way, we're sending you, okay, flights, hotel, all of it included, plus $1,000 to spend while you're in Vegas. Another chance for you to win. Gonna be back tomorrow morning at 9 a.m. Be listening.

Just wishing you an incredible rest of your Sunday. Got a few hours left for you to enjoy before the work week starts over yet again. So make the most of it. It is 96.7 KISS FM. Keep it going. With Dominic Fike.

season. Witches, same thing as brujas. I'm actually really excited to see them in stores. Hello, fall is here, whether the weather disagrees or agrees or not. 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September is literally in, what, a day? Happy Halloween, Merry Christmas. 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I'm in the mood. Merry Christmas. Happy holidays. The morning.

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1: I got Alex Warren, Rihanna, and a ton more. 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That's all coming up in minutes. Right now, let's enjoy the iconic SZA. It's Kill Bill.

Wrapping it up with Olivia Rodrigo's Drop Dead on 96.7 Kiss FM. Wishing you an incredible rest of your Sunday. Take advantage. We only got a few hours left. And then it'll be Monday and then September 1st. Insane. Anyways, enjoy your day. We'll talk.

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0: 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It's Mikey V, Frankie V, and Gianna. Stephanie, do you try to eat healthy as best as you can?
1: Well, sure, yeah. You know, I'm Mikey. A human on the planet that wants to keep...
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0: Do my best.
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0: So what they're saying now to help those of you, like all of us, that try... is don't look for a cheat day, okay? Because that's normally like, you know, it's too fast. They say make it a cheat weekend. So Monday through Friday afternoon, eat as clean as you can. But know that Friday afternoon till Sunday afternoon, you can indulge in whatever. Then you clean back up on Monday. They're saying rewarding yourself with the weekend in front will help make it a lot easier to stay healthy during the week.
1: Oh, good. I need more than a day.
2: Yeah. And I feel like I've been doing this, but then it ends up trickling out of the weekend and into the following week.
0: I've tried this my entire life, and that's all that's left me with a dad bod, no kids. So it's not doing so good.
3: Okay, well, cheat weekend for everybody, except for Gianna and Mikey. Give it a try and let us know how it works this weekend.
1: I love a dad bod, though.
0: Oh, wow. On the up.
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0: Definitely crazy. It's going to affect you for sure. So we'll talk more about that next.

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1: 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But wait a minute, isn't this...
0: Yeah, yes it is.
1: But I thought the old lady dropped it into the ocean in the air.

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0: Yeah, the game that Gianna invented, Are You Smarter Than a V-Bro? Wherever you are, you can play along as well. We all play together next.

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1: We've been talking about this in studio, but is it normal or not to get married on a Friday? Some people, like me, hate it because you have to use a vacation day. Other people love it.
0: What are your thoughts? Normal or not? Hit us up on Instagram, at V Bros On Air. 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
1: We're talking about this video going viral. It's about Friday weddings. The guy in the video was saying they're selfish because why should he have to take a day off from work to go to one while other people love it?
0: So how do you feel about Friday weddings? Lexi, are they normal or not?
2: Go out with a bang. It's a Friday night. I feel like that's awesome.
0: There we go. So you never feel like annoyed that you're rushing there from work or taking a day off from work?
2: No, because it's better than a Sunday night wedding and waking up on a Monday.
0: It's a valid point. Also, it's good, now that you say that, if you get hammered, you have 2 days to recover before Monday. So it's almost doing you the favor. If it's an open bar wedding on a Friday, you're good. All right, we'll continue the conversation. How do you feel about Friday weddings? Normal or not, hit us up on Instagram at V.

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1: It was a rough week this week, losing the one and only Dolly Parton, Tim Curry, Peter Cullen.
0: And so there's now a list of celebrities, older celebrities, that we need to protect.
1: Yes.
0: We're going to go through this list and maybe even add a few next. 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